0: Admitting the society is seeking to transfer or arrange a buyout of its community shuttle lease. More than 900 school-aged children and other dignitaries will be releasing the latest crop of Nechako white sturgeon into the Nechako River. The event takes place on Friday at Riverside Park in Vanderhoof, as each student will have the opportunity to release a salmon fry and, as a group, will see off the 63 juvenile white sturgeon into the river on Friday. The sturgeons are produced each spring and are raised at the Nechako White Sturgeon Conservation Center over 2 winters to allow them to grow. The last edition of the event was back in 2024. And in sports, Tampa Bay Lightning bench boss and Prince George product John Cooper was announced as this year's recipient of the Jack Adams Trophy. He beat out Lindy Ruff of the Buffalo Sabres and Dan Muse of the Pittsburgh Penguins. He has served as the Lightning's head coach since being hired midway through the 2012-2013 season. Get daily and weekly news alerts directly to your inbox by signing up at MinnechakoValleyNow.com.
1: Thank you so much for the update. Good afternoon. It's Matt here with you, and it's time for the weather. 20 degrees is our current temp. 21 was the daytime high. Still some showers and cloudy over the course of the rest of the day. And 8 degrees the overnight low. That's it. Now we can get this hour going, our last hour. Bad case of loving you. Here's Robert Palmer on the GOAT.
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0: There's Blink-182 with Damn It right here on The Goat. Afternoon, it's Matt here with you. I feel like everybody's got at least one item in their house that it's just simply always existed, right? Whether chair, coffee mug, blanket, doesn't matter what it is. There's something that you cannot remember where it came from. You've had it for so long, it's like a part of you. And you have no idea where it came from. So I'm curious what it is for you. I was thinking of mine. I don't think I'm old enough to truly have something like that. Maybe like my stuffed animals, but I know where they came from. I can't think of anything. I don't know where it came from. I'll try. I'll put on my thinking cap. But what about yourself? Is there something you've had for so long that you just cannot remember that you ever got it? Or where you even got it from? Let me know on the Facebook page, Valley Goat.
1: The Goat.
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0: 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I've

0: 3 days grace, kill me fast on the GOAT. Afternoon, it's Matt here with you, and we're talking of something you've owned for a long enough a time, yet you can't remember when you got it. And somehow, these things, they are the things that stick around the longest. Absolutely. Like, if whether it's from moving house to house, apartment to apartment, whatever it is, started your life with it, maybe, I don't know, it could be like a binky. What even is a binky? I've heard people say that before, but I have no idea what it is. I know blanky. Is that what it is? And we're just bad at pronunciation? That could be. But either way, that's just possessions, and it's something that you have. So what do you have? What do you not remember even getting? You've had it for so long. Let me know on the Facebook page. It is Valley Goat.
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0: Under the lighthouse, it's Big Wreck, and it's here on the GOAT. Afternoon, it's Matt here with you, and I have the funniest answer for you that you've had for so long you might forget how you got it. Ready? Drum roll. We'll pretend drum roll. All right, I'll just tell you. It's your name. Nah. Like, do you know why you're called that? I don't really. I don't know why I'm Matt. Well, Matthew, but either way. I vaguely remember it was like my parents thought I was going to be a girl, so they were going to name me Stephanie. I remember that. That's it, though. I don't know where Matthew came from. There's no Matthews in my family. Yeah, I don't know. There you go. Now we figured it out. So, what's one for you? If you do know, you can still let me know on the Facebook page. However, the show is coming to an end here, too. We're going to have to take off. We got 15 minutes to go till we hit 6 o'clock, and then that's it. Good night, pretty much. So, with that being said, just have yourself a great rest of your Thursday. Enjoy it. We'll be right back here with you again tomorrow afternoon on Friday, and Nick will be here tomorrow morning. So, should be lots of fun. And we'll catch you later. The GOAT.
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1: But don't worry, we're not going anywhere. Or we're actually not allowed to leave the country. Yeah, long story.

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1: I'm Darren Bain. The Prince George RCMP are looking for more information into a fatal vehicle accident on Sunday that happened north of the city. Police responded to a report of a motor vehicle incident involving a motorcycle and a pickup truck just before 5 p.m. located on Highway 97 near Bear Lake. With more, here's Corporal Jennifer Cooper.
2: When our investigators arrived at the location, they were informed that the driver of the motorcycle had not survived the collision and that the driver of the pickup truck was transported to the hospital with non-life-threatening injuries.
1: She adds they're looking for anyone with dash camera video or anyone who witnessed the incident and has not spoken to police to contact the Prince George RCMP. The investigation is ongoing. If you're a young person struggling to find a summer job this year, experts say you're not alone. The Business Council of BC is raising the alarm about the falling rate of youth employment in BC. It says in a new analysis there are 51,000 fewer young people working in BC today than in 2019. It says BC now has the lowest youth labor force participation rate of any province. Policy Director Jairo Yunus says he's seeing signs of what economists call the discouraged worker effect.
3: You get discouraged, right? So you start asking yourself, you stop asking yourself, so where should I apply? And you start asking yourself, why bother?
1: Yunus says the key factors driving youth unemployment in BC are weak private sector growth and high costs for employers. A community staple in Prince George is saying no more. The Carefree Society announced Tuesday it will be winding up its operations and ceasing its services at the end of the month after 5 decades of dedicated work supporting accessible transportation and community initiatives in the city and surrounding region. As part of the wind-up process, the society is selling its building and other remaining assets. Carefree Society contributed to community mobility initiatives, including originating Handy Dart services. As part of its transition planning, the society is seeking to transfer or arrange a buyout of its community shuttle lease. More than 900 school-aged children and other dignitaries will be releasing the latest crop of Nechako white sturgeon into the Nechako River. The event takes place on Friday at Riverside Park in Vanderhoof, as each student will have the opportunity to release a salmon fry, and as a group, will see off the 63 juvenile white sturgeon into the river on Friday. The sturgeons are produced each spring and are raised at the Nechako White Sturgeon Conservation Center over 2 winters to allow them to grow. The last edition of the event was back in 2024. And in sports, Tampa Bay Lightning bench boss and Prince George product John Cooper was announced as this year's recipient of the Jack Adams Trophy. He beat out Lindy Ruff of the Buffalo Sabres and Dan Muse of the Pittsburgh Penguins. He has served as the Lightning's head coach since being hired midway through the 2012-2013 season. Get daily and weekly news alerts directly to your inbox by signing up at MinnechakoValleyNow.com.
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1: I'm Darren Bain. The Prince George RCMP are looking for more information into a fatal vehicle accident on Sunday that happened north of the city. Police responded to a report of a motor vehicle incident involving a motorcycle and a pickup truck just before 5 p.m., located on Highway 97 near Bear Lake. With more, here's Corporal Jennifer Cooper.
2: When our investigators arrived at the location, they were informed that the driver of the motorcycle had not survived the collision and that the driver of the pickup truck was transported to the hospital with non-life-threatening injuries.
1: She adds they're looking for anyone with dash camera video or anyone who witnessed the incident and has not spoken to police to contact the Prince George RCMP. The investigation is ongoing. If you're a young person struggling to find a summer job this year, experts say you're not alone. The Business Council of BC is raising the alarm about the falling rate of youth employment in BC. It says in a new analysis there are 51,000 fewer young people working in BC today than in 2019. It says BC now has the lowest youth labor force participation rate of any province. Policy Director Jairo Yunus says he's seeing signs of what economists call the discouraged worker effect.
3: You get discouraged, right? So you start asking yourself, you stop asking yourself, so where should I apply? And you start asking yourself, why bother?
1: Yunus says the key factors driving youth unemployment in BC are weak private sector growth and high costs for employers. A community staple in Prince George is saying no more. The Carefree Society announced Tuesday it will be winding up its operations and ceasing its services at the end of the month after 5 decades of dedicated work supporting accessible transportation and community initiatives in the city and surrounding region. As part of the wind-up process, the society is selling its building and other remaining assets. Carefree Society contributed to community mobility initiatives, including originating handy dart services. As part of its transition planning, the society is seeking to transfer or arrange a buyout of its community shuttle lease. More than 900 school-aged children and other dignitaries will be releasing the latest crop of Nechako white sturgeon into the Nechako River. The event takes place on Friday at Riverside Park in Vanderhoof, as each student will have the opportunity to release a salmon fry and, as a group, will see off the 63 juvenile white sturgeon into the river on Friday. The sturgeons are produced each spring and are raised at the Nechako White Sturgeon Conservation Center over 2 winters to allow them to grow. The last edition of the event was back in 2024. And in sports, Tampa Bay Lightning bench boss and Prince George product John Cooper was announced as this year's recipient of the Jack Adams Trophy. He beat out Lindy Ruff of the Buffalo Sabres and Dan Muse of the Pittsburgh Penguins. He has served as the Lightning's head coach since being hired midway through the 2012-2013 season. Get daily and weekly news alerts directly to your inbox by signing up at MinechakoValleyNow.com.
0: Packing great rock into this hour tighter than those leather pants.
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1: I'm Darren Bain. The Prince George RCMP are looking for more information into a fatal vehicle accident on Sunday that happened north of the city. Police responded to a report of a motor vehicle incident involving a motorcycle and a pickup truck just before 5 p.m., located on Highway 97 near Bear Lake. With more, here's Corporal Jennifer Cooper.
2: When our investigators arrived at the location, they were informed that the driver of the motorcycle had not survived the collision and that the driver of the pickup truck was transported to the hospital with non-life-threatening injuries.
1: She adds they're looking for anyone with dash camera video or anyone who witnessed the incident and has not spoken to police to contact the Prince George RCMP. The investigation is ongoing. If you're a young person struggling to find a summer job this year, experts say you're not alone. The Business Council of BC is raising the alarm about the falling rate of youth employment in BC. It says in a new analysis there are 51,000 fewer young people working in BC today than in 2019. It says BC now has the lowest youth labor force participation rate of any province. Policy Director Jairo Yunus says he's seeing signs of what economists call the discouraged worker effect.
3: You get discouraged, right? So you start asking yourself, you stop asking yourself, so where should I apply? And you start asking yourself, why bother?
1: Yunus says the key factors driving youth unemployment in BC are weak private sector growth and high costs for employers. A community staple in Prince George is saying no more. The Carefree Society announced Tuesday it will be winding up its operations and ceasing its services at the end of the month after 5 decades of dedicated work supporting accessible transportation and community initiatives in the city and surrounding region. As part of the wind-up process, the society is selling its building and other remaining assets. Carefree Society contributed to community mobility initiatives, including originating handy dart services. As part of its transition planning, the society is seeking to transfer or arrange a buyout of its community shuttle lease. More than 900 school-aged children and other dignitaries will be releasing the latest crop of Nechako white sturgeon into the Nechako River. The event takes place on Friday at Riverside Park in Vanderhoof, as each student will have the opportunity to release a salmon fry and, as a group, will see off the 63 juvenile white sturgeon into the river on Friday. The sturgeons are produced each spring and are raised at the Nechako White Sturgeon Conservation Center over 2 winters to allow them to grow. The last edition of the event was back in 2024. And in sports, Tampa Bay Lightning bench boss and Prince George product John Cooper was announced as this year's recipient of the Jack Adams Trophy. He beat out Lindy Ruff of the Buffalo Sabres and Dan Muse of the Pittsburgh Penguins. He has served as the Lightning's head coach since being hired midway through the 2012-2013 season. Get daily and weekly news alerts directly to your inbox by signing up at MinechakoValleyNow.com.
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0: 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Every day. 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
1: When the days are cold and the cards all fold and the saints we see are all made of gold.

Hi, this is Ron Rustenberger, Emily from Chocolate. Let's take a moment to talk about wildlife intervention. With the weather improving, we all want to put a bit on the road. 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For more, call my office at 225-557-68260.

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1: I'm Bane. Prosecutors seem to be looking for more information to a fatal vehicle accident on Sunday that happened north of the city. Police responded to a report of a motor vehicle incident involving a motorcycle and a pickup truck just before 5 p.m. located on Highway 97 near Bear Lake. With more news, here's Corporal Jennifer Cooper.
2: When our investigators arrived at the location, they were informed that the driver of the motorcycle had not survived the collision, and that the driver of the pickup truck was transported to the hospital with non-life-threatening injuries.
1: She adds, looking for anyone with dash camera video or anyone who witnessed the incident and has not spoken to police, contact Prince George RCMP. The investigation is ongoing. If you're a younger person struggling to find a summer job this year, experts say you're not alone. The Business Council of BC is raising the alarm about the falling rate of youth employment in BC. It says that in an analysis, there are 51,000 fewer young people working in BC today than in 2019. It says BC now has the lowest youth labor force participation rate in any province. Policy Director Hiro Yunus says he's seeing signs of what economists call the discouraged worker effect.
3: You can get discouraged, right? So you start asking yourself, you stop asking yourself, what's your drive, why? And you start asking yourself, why bother?
1: Unisys says the key factors driving unemployment in D.C. are weak private sector growth and high costs for employers. A community staple in Prince George is saying no more. Carefree Society announced Tuesday it will be winding up its operations and ceasing its services at the end of the month after 5 decades of dedicated work supporting accessible transportation and community initiatives in the city and surrounding region. As part of our wind-up process, the society is selling its building and other remaining assets. Carefree Society contributed to community mobility initiatives, including originating handyard services. As part of its transition planning, the society is seeking to transfer or arrange a buyout of the community shuttle lease. More than 900 school-age children and other dignitaries will be released the latest prompt of the Jacko White Sturgeon into the Jacko River. The event takes place on Friday at Riverside Park in Vancouver, and each student will have the opportunity to release the Sam Ryan and Death Group. We'll see off the 63 juvenile White Sturgeon in the river on Friday. The sturgeons are produced each spring and were raised at the Jacko White Sturgeon Conservation Center over 2 weeks to allow them to grow. The last edition of the event was back in 2024. And in Sports Tampa Bay Lightning boss and Prince George product John Cooper was announced as this year's recipient of the Jack Adams Trophy. He beat out Lindy Ruff of the Buffalo Sabres and Danny Nunes of the Pittsburgh Penguins. He has served the Lightning's head coach since being hired midway through the 2012-2013 season. Get daily league weekly news alerts directly to your inbox by signing up at myshackovalleynow.com.
4: 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I'm Nick. You're listening to 95.9 Local Vancouver's World Class Rock. It's 6:03 right now. We are sitting at 9 degrees. It's raining, and it's going to continue raining all day long. We're going to be climbing all the way up to 17, and right now it's 9. The Black Keys are coming up next.
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95.9 The Goat. That was Alanis Morissette. You ought to know. I'm Nick. Yesterday's thunderstorm was pretty wild, eh? How did you feel when it was happening? Let me know on the Valley Goat Facebook page. Now here's Bon Jovi on The Goat.

0: That was Papa Roach taking you back to 2004 with that one. Scars, 95.9 The Goat. I'm Nick. So how did you feel during yesterday's thunderstorm? You can let me know on the Valley Goat Facebook page. You know, when it started raining, I ran to Tim Hortons to take cover. You know, even though I love thunderstorms, it's never fun to be in one. Like, a few years ago, I almost got zapped by lightning. I got off a bus near my grandmother's house in a suburb south of Montreal. There was a thunderstorm. I had no choice but to run home. And home was like 7 minutes from the bus stop. And 2 minutes after I got off the bus, the thing next to me, the street light, got hit by lightning. And sparks were flying everywhere. So then I ran and ran and ran and ran. And I made it home in one piece. I didn't get zapped, but man, was that scary. Ugh.
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0: 95.9 The Goat. I'm Nick. It's 6:20 right now. It is just so, so cloudy. It's raining too, and that's not going to be stopping anytime soon. We are sitting at 9, and we're going to be climbing all the way up to 17 in the afternoon. The Glorious Sons are coming up next with Josie.
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0: 95.9 The Goat. That was Blind Melon. No rain. Well, they're right about that. But the rain could start again later this morning. But then it's going to be kind of sunny, kind of cloudy. So that's good. You're listening to 95.9 The Goat. I'm Nick. And your news is coming up right after Sloan.
1: Would you

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1: Good morning, I'm Zach Barrowcliff. Economists say the outlook for young people seeking a summer job this year remains bleak. A new analysis from the Business Council of BC says the number of unemployed youth in the province has risen by 23,000 since 2019. Policy Director Jairo Yunus says recent federal limits on immigration will likely reduce competition for jobs, but he says it won't fix the economic pressures that are preventing businesses from hiring.
2: The cost of hiring a young worker in BC is still the highest in the country. So you can shrink the lineup, but if the door isn't open, then no one will go in.
1: He says the youth labor force participation is also at a quarter century low, meaning more young people have stopped looking for a job entirely. Over 900 school-aged children and other dignitaries are releasing the latest crop of Nechaco white sturgeon into the Nechaco River. The event takes place on Friday at Riverside Park in Vanderhoof, as each student will have the opportunity to release a salmon fry, and as a group, will see off the 63 juvenile white sturgeon into the river on Friday. The sturgeons are produced each spring and are raised at the Nechaco White Sturgeon Conservation Center over 2 winters to allow them to grow. The last edition of this event was back in 2024. A paddler in distress led to a response from numerous agencies Monday afternoon. Bob Holowenko, Public Information Officer for Quesnel Search and Rescue, says his team responded to an SOS beacon from a paddler in the Babcock Creek area of the Bowron Lake chain, around 120 kilometers west of Quesnel. Search and Rescue were able to medically assess the situation and help the paddler be airlifted by a helicopter to Prince George for further treatment. Holowenko adds, as soon as the SOS beacon was pressed, BC Parks, RCMP, Emergency Health Services, and rescue teams were all alerted immediately.
3: This successful medical extraction all started with the press of an SOS beacon. And we, as Quesnel Search and Rescue, would like to remind the public to consider having these vital signaling devices. Even when using like a heavily trafficked trail or lake network in this case, you never know what kind of resources you can get going right away with just the press of a button.
1: Holowenko says the paddler is expected to make a recovery. You may notice Stats Canada on the ring camera if you didn't fill out the 2026 census. The agency is beginning in-person follow-ups with households that haven't yet completed their questionnaire. Along with phone calls, census enumerators will also start going door-to-door in communities across Canada. The agency says the visits are intended to remind residents to complete the census and to offer assistance. Officials say millions of households have already completed the census online, on paper, or by phone. Get daily and weekly news alerts directly to your inbox by signing up at MinnechakaValleyNow.com.
4: 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I'm Nick. 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It's 6:33, and we're dealing with on and off rain right now, and it's going to be kind of sunny, kind of cloudy later on. Then later in the afternoon, we might be getting some more rain. It's 9 degrees. Today's high is going to be 17. Here's Weezer.
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0: That was Finger 11, Adrenaline. It's 6:41 right now. You're listening to 95.9 The GOAT, Vanderhoof's World Class Rock. I'm Nick. Yesterday we had such a crazy thunderstorm, so how did you feel during it? Let me know on the Valley Goat Facebook page. Dion says, fabulous and energized. I try to be in them just to feel the thunder rumble. You try to be in them? Yeah, they say when thunder roars, go indoors. You don't want to get zapped. Oh no. Marion says, I didn't like it. It wrecked my garden. All my flowers laying in mud. Ah, that sucks. Especially since you put so much work into your garden. And Kelly says, I love a good storm. Fingers crossed no fires were started with it. Well, you can uncross your fingers right now because I just checked the wildfire map and it doesn't look like any new fires were started because of this storm. So how'd you feel? Let me know on the Valley Goat Facebook page.
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0: 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I'm Nick. It's 6:44 on the dot right now, and we are sitting at 8 degrees. It's really cloudy. The rain, well, it has been raining on and off all morning long, and that's going to continue. Then it's going to be kind of sunny, kind of cloudy as we start making our way to the afternoon, and then we might get some more rain later in the afternoon. We're sitting at 9. Today's high is going to be 17. Def Leppard is coming up next.
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0: That was the Rolling Stones, In the Stars, 95.9 The Goat. I'm Nick, and we had some wild weather yesterday with that thunderstorm. Jeez, it was so loud. There was lightning, rain. It was crazy. But it was still nothing compared to what they had to deal with in Manitoba. My dad has a friend who lives there, south of Winnipeg. And he posted a photo on Facebook of this emergency alert that popped up on his phone. It said, tornado is in mobile coverage area. Take immediate cover in a basement or interior room. And when you see that, how do you feel? You're like, oh my gosh, a tornado is coming. And we had the same thing happen here last summer. And it was a boy who cried wolf situation. We didn't really end up getting any tornadoes. But in Manitoba yesterday, they did have tornadoes. Not all of them touched down, but in the city where he lives, Steinbach, which is near Winnipeg, yeah, there were funnel clouds twisting in the sky. And the day before yesterday, Tuesday, there was actually a tornado that touched down in that area. So back-to-back tornadoes. What luck!
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0: 95.9 The Goat. I'm Nick. It's 6:55. We shouldn't really get any crazy thunderstorms this afternoon. But then again, the weather forecast can change very quickly. So we'll have to wait and see what we actually get. The forecast is calling for on and off rain all morning long. Then it's going to be kind of sunny, kind of cloudy. And then there's a chance that we're going to get some rain later on in the afternoon. Our high is going to be 17. Right now, it's 9 degrees. Here's Daughtry.
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3: I'm Darren Bain. The Prince George RCMP are looking for more information into a fatal vehicle accident on Sunday that happened north of the city. Police responded to a report of a motor vehicle incident involving a motorcycle and a pickup truck just before 5 p.m. located on Highway 97 near Bear Lake. With more, here's Corporal Jennifer Cooper.
4: When our investigators arrived at the location, they were informed that the driver of the motorcycle had not survived the collision and that the driver of the pickup truck was transported to the hospital with non-life-threatening injuries.
3: She adds they're looking for anyone with dash camera video or anyone who witnessed the incident and has not spoken to police to contact the Prince George RCMP. The investigation is ongoing. If you're a young person struggling to find a summer job this year, experts say you're not alone. The Business Council of BC is raising the alarm about the falling rate of youth employment in BC. It says in a new analysis there are 51,000 fewer young people working in BC today than in 2019. It says BC now has the lowest youth labor force participation rate of any province. Policy Director Jairo Yunus says he's seeing signs of what economists call the discouraged worker effect.
5: You get discouraged, right? So you start asking yourself, you stop asking yourself, so where should I apply? And you start asking yourself, why bother?
3: Yunus says the key factors driving youth unemployment in BC are weak private sector growth and high costs for employers. A community staple in Prince George is saying no more. The Carefree Society announced Tuesday it will be winding up its operations and ceasing its services at the end of the month after 5 decades of dedicated work supporting accessible transportation and community initiatives in the city and surrounding region. As part of the wind-up process, the society is selling its building and other remaining assets. Carefree Society contributed to community mobility initiatives, including originating Handy Dart services. As part of its transition planning, the society is seeking to transfer or arrange a buyout of its community shuttle lease. More than 900 school-aged children and other dignitaries will be releasing the latest crop of Nechako white sturgeon into the Nechako River. The event takes place on Friday at Riverside Park in Vanderhoof, as each student will have the opportunity to release a salmon fry and, as a group, will see off the 63 juvenile white sturgeon into the river on Friday. The sturgeons are produced each spring and are raised at the Nechako White Sturgeon Conservation Center over 2 winters to allow them to grow. The last edition of the event was back in 2024. And in sports, Tampa Bay Lightning bench boss and Prince George product John Cooper was announced as this year's recipient of the Jack Adams Trophy. He beat out Lindy Ruff of the Buffalo Sabres and Dan Muse of the Pittsburgh Penguins. He has served as the Lightning's head coach since being hired midway through the 2012-2013 season. Get daily and weekly news alerts directly to your inbox by signing up at MinnetonkaValleyNow.com.
6: Thanks for the news update, Darren. I'm Nick. You're listening to 95.9 The Goat. It's 7:02, and right now it's 9 degrees, kind of sunny, kind of cloudy. If you are closer to the mountain, if you're closer to the hospital, it's pretty cloudy. It really depends on where you are. This sky is so weird. Today's high is going to be 17. We might be getting some rain later in the afternoon, but earlier in the afternoon, it's going to be kind of sunny, kind of cloudy. Green Day is coming up next.
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Now throw on a rock band on the beaches, t-shirt, 95.9 The Goat. I'm Nick. It's 7:03 a.m. right now, and one of your favorite things is going to be coming back at 10 a.m. at Furland Park. I'm going to tell you what coming up in around 7 minutes. 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

0: Now, Seether's latest one lost all control. 95.9 The Goat. It's 7:17 on the dot right now. I'm Nick. At 10 o'clock, the farmer's market is going to be starting at Furland Park today. Yay! And it's going to be running until 2. You know, when you go there, everything is super fresh. And I know this from experience because last summer, my dad came to town from Montreal. He was visiting just to see how Vanderhoof is, and we went to the farmer's market and bought some spinach, some mint, some dill, that's all we needed. And we made a traditional Greek dish called spanakorizo, which is basically saying spinach rice in Greek. And it was so good. And you know, I've had that dish 50 billion times. I basically was raised off of it. And you can certainly taste the difference when the produce is super fresh. And when you go to the farmer's market, yes, this stuff is really fresh. A lot of it is grown within 50 kilometers from here. So don't forget, 10 to 2, Furland Park. Super fresh stuff at the farmer's market.
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0: 95.9 The Goat, it's 7:19. I'm Nick. It's 9 degrees right now, and the sun... sorry. Wow, I had like a frog in my throat for a sec. The sun is starting to break through those clouds, and it's super bright. We're going to be climbing all the way up to 17, and we might be getting some rain later on in the afternoon. Here's Good Charlotte on 95.9 The Goat.

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That was the sound of the Lower Mainland. 5440, Ocean Pearl, 95.9 The Goat. I'm Nick. It feels like whenever we complain about the weather, Mother Nature gives us a gift. It just keeps getting sunnier and sunnier. We're sitting at 9. Our high is going to be 17. Your 7:30 news is coming up right after Pearl Jam. Waiting for Stevie on The Goat.

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1: Good morning, I'm Zach Barrowclough. Economists say the outlook for young people seeking a summer job this year remains bleak. A new analysis from the Business Council of BC says the number of unemployed youth in the province has risen by 23,000 since 2019. Policy Director Jairo Yunus says recent federal limits on immigration will likely reduce competition for jobs, but he says it won't fix the economic pressures that are preventing businesses from hiring.
2: The cost of hiring a young worker in BC is still the highest in the country. So you can shrink the lineup, but if the door isn't open, then no one will go in.
1: He says the youth labor force participation is also at a quarter century low, meaning more young people have stopped looking for a job entirely. Over 900 school-aged children and other dignitaries are releasing the latest crop of Nechako white sturgeon into the Nechako River. The event takes place on Friday at Riverside Park in Vanderhoof, as each student will have the opportunity to release a salmon fry, and as a group, will see off the 63 juvenile white sturgeon into the river on Friday. The sturgeons are produced each spring and are raised at the Nechako White Sturgeon Conservation Center over 2 winters to allow them to grow. The last edition of this event was back in 2024. A paddler in distress led to a response from numerous agencies Monday afternoon. Bob Holowenko, Public Information Officer for Quesnel Search and Rescue, says his team responded to an SOS beacon from a paddler in the Babcock Creek area of the Bowron Lake chain, around 120 kilometers west of Quesnel. Search and Rescue were able to medically assess the situation and help the paddler be airlifted by a helicopter to Prince George for further treatment. Holowenko adds, as soon as the SOS beacon was pressed, BC Parks, RCMP, Emergency Health Services, and rescue teams were all alerted immediately.
3: This successful medical extraction all started with the press of an SOS beacon. And we, as Quesnel Search and Rescue, would like to remind the public to consider having these vital signaling devices. Even when using like a heavily trafficked trail or lake network in this case, you never know what kind of resources you can get going right away with just the press of a button.
1: Holowenko says the paddler is expected to make a recovery. You may notice Stats Canada on the ring camera if you didn't fill out the 2026 census. The agency is beginning in-person follow-ups with households that haven't yet completed their questionnaire. Along with phone calls, census enumerators will also start going door-to-door in communities across Canada. The agency says the visits are intended to remind residents to complete the census and to offer assistance. Officials say millions of households have already completed the census online, on paper, or by phone. Get daily and weekly news alerts directly to your inbox by signing up at MinnetonValleyNow.com.
4: 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I'm Nick. 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It's 7:33 a.m. We are sitting at 9 degrees, kind of sunny, kind of cloudy right now, and we might be getting some rain late in the afternoon. Our high is going to be 17. Now here's the odds.
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0: Thousand XS, Devil Inside, 95.9 The Goat, Vatterhoof's World Class Rock. I'm Nick. Something really adorable is going to be happening tomorrow at Riverside Park. The Nechako White Sturgeon Conservation Center is holding a fry release. Wow, it's going to be happening around noon. And those baby fish, they're just so cute. They're going to be releasing salmon fry. And some juvenile white sturgeon. You know, both of these baby fish are adorable because I've been going down an internet rabbit hole, like looking at videos of them, and I can't help but notice their faces because with their mouths, they just go, nah, nah, nah, nah, nah, nah, nah. But they're underwater, so you can't hear anything. Nah, nah, nah, nah, nah, nah, nah. I could stare at them all day.
1: Goat to goat. 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
0: Happy Thursday. I'm Nick. It's 95.9 The Goat, 7:43 a.m. We're sitting at 9 degrees. It's kind of sunny, kind of cloudy, and late in the afternoon, we might be getting some rain with a high of 17. Up next, Bouddhaba.
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0: That was Sum 41, Fat Lip, 95.9 The Goat, 7:51 right now. I'm Nick. If you're in a Canadian band just like Sum 41, submit your music right now on madeandplayedincanada.ca. You never know. You might actually hear it on the radio one day. And when I say on the radio, I'm not just talking about here in the Nechaco Valley on 95.9 The Goat. I'm talking about your song being played on every single Vista radio station from coast to coast to coast to coast. 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
2: 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I'm Nick. It's 7:53. We are sitting at 9 degrees. Kind of sunny, kind of cloudy. It might start raining late in the afternoon. And our high is going to be 17. Sublime Santeria is coming up next.
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1: I'm Darren Bain. The Prince George RCMP are looking for more information into a fatal vehicle accident on Sunday that happened north of the city. Police responded to a report of a motor vehicle incident involving a motorcycle and a pickup truck just before 5 p.m. located on Highway 97 near Bear Lake. With more, here's Corporal Jennifer Cooper.
2: When our investigators arrived at the location, they were informed that the driver of the motorcycle had not survived the collision and that the driver of the pickup truck was transported to the hospital with non-life-threatening injuries.
1: She adds they're looking for anyone with dash camera video or anyone who witnessed the incident and has not spoken to police to contact the Prince George RCMP. The investigation is ongoing. If you're a young person struggling to find a summer job this year, experts say you're not alone. The Business Council of BC is raising the alarm about the falling rate of youth employment in BC. It says in a new analysis there are 51,000 fewer young people working in BC today than in 2019. It says BC now has the lowest youth labor force participation rate of any province. Policy Director Jairo Yunus says he's seeing signs of what economists call the discouraged worker effect.
3: You get discouraged, right? So you start asking yourself, you stop asking yourself, so where should I apply? And you start asking yourself, why bother?
1: Yunus says the key factors driving youth unemployment in BC are weak private sector growth and high costs for employers. A community staple in Prince George is saying no more. The Carefree Society announced Tuesday it will be winding up its operations and ceasing its services at the end of the month after 5 decades of dedicated work supporting accessible transportation and community initiatives in the city and surrounding region. As part of the wind-up process, the society is selling its building and other remaining assets. Carefree Society contributed to community mobility initiatives, including originating Handy Dart services. As part of its transition planning, the society is seeking to transfer or arrange a buyout of its community shuttle lease. More than 900 school-aged children and other dignitaries will be releasing the latest crop of Nechako white sturgeon into the Nechako River. The event takes place on Friday at Riverside Park in Vanderhoof, as each student will have the opportunity to release a salmon fry and, as a group, will see off the 63 juvenile white sturgeon into the river on Friday. The sturgeons are produced each spring and are raised at the Nechako White Sturgeon Conservation Center over 2 winters to allow them to grow. The last edition of the event was back in 2024. And in sports, Tampa Bay Lightning bench boss and Prince George product John Cooper was announced as this year's recipient of the Jack Adams Trophy. He beat out Lindy Ruff of the Buffalo Sabres and Dan Muse of the Pittsburgh Penguins. He has served as the Lightning's head coach since being hired midway through the 2012-2013 season. Get daily and weekly news alerts directly to your inbox by signing up at MinnetonkaValleyNow.com.
4: Thanks for the news update, Darren. I'm Nick. You're listening to 95.9 The Goat, Vanderhoof's world-class rock. It's 8:03 right now, and it is such a beautiful morning. I'm taking a quick walk down Columbia, and the sky is nice and blue. There's some clouds. It's pretty windy. We're sitting at 9 degrees. Today's high is going to be 17, and it might rain late in the afternoon. Linkin Park is coming up next.
5: Packing great rock into this hour tighter than those leather pants.
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0: That was Bush. Everything Zen. 95.9 The GOAT, Vanderhoof's World Class Rock. I'm Nick. So, game two of the Stanley Cup Final is going to be happening today at 5. Vegas versus Carolina. Vegas is already leading the series 1-0. So, which team is going to win the cup this year? Let me know on the Valley Goat Facebook page. Danielle, Vegas. Shelly Terry, Vegas. Yvonne, Vegas. Krista, Carolina. Finally, someone said Carolina. I really don't want Vegas to win because, you know, this whole hockey team in the desert thing just makes no sense to me. Like, they've never seen ice in the wild before.
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0: 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I'm Nick. It's 8:19 right now, and we are sitting at 9 degrees. It's also kind of breezy with the winds blowing from the southwest at 13 kilometers per hour. Our high is going to be 17, and we might be getting some rain late in the afternoon. Now here's the truth. Not ready to go on 95.9 The GOAT.

Now filter, take a picture. 95.9 The Goat. I'm Nick. It's 8:26 right now. Oh dear. And it was just running around. I'll tell you more coming up in around 6 minutes. Now here's John Mellencamp on The Goat.

0: That was the latest one from the Foo Fighters, your favorite toy. 95.9 The Goat. I'm Nick. Oh dear. And it just kept running around. You know, a couple hours ago, there was a deer by the train tracks here in town, and it was just horrified. It didn't know what to do. It was confused, just running in circles. And if you look at its face, you'd see a big growth or a tumor or something that's as big as a football just hanging off its face. And it just shook its head trying to get it off. It wouldn't come off because, you know, the thing is attached to its face. My gosh, that must be horrifying for the deer. You can see a video of it on our Facebook page, Valley Goat.
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0: 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I'm Nick. It's 8:35 right now. We are sitting at 9 degrees, and the birds must really love this weather, or maybe they hate it. I don't know. They just won't stop yapping. Tweet, tweet, tweet, tweet, tweet. Later on, we might be getting some rain late in the afternoon, and our high is going to be 19. Collective Soul is coming up next.
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0: Now C Spot Run, Weightless on 95.9 The Goat. I'm Nick. You know, I saw this bug that I've never seen before on my car door, so I posted a photo of it on the Valley Goat Facebook page. Can you tell me what it is? Because it's kind of mosquito-esque, but it doesn't have the, you know, that straw mouth part that they bite you with and suck your blood. It doesn't have that, but it also has the same long wings and the same long legs. Tina says, it's a bug that belongs on the end of my hook. Well, it's not a worm. Shelly Terry says, Mayfly. Jer says, Lakefly. Elizabeth says, Marchfly. And Kelly says, an ugly bug. Hey, you can always have a great personality.
1: The Goat.
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0: You're listening to 95.9 The Goat. I'm Nick. It's 8:45 right now, and I'm literally getting a nice suntan as I walk down Columbia. This is great. The sky is so blue. There are some clouds, and we are sitting at 9. Today's high is going to be 17, and it might rain late in the afternoon. Here's Blink 182.
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That was the Matthew Good Band, Oh Canada, Symbolistic White Walls, 95.9 The Goat. I'm Nick, and your news is going to be coming up right after Nickelback, Leader of Men, 95.9 The Goat.

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1: I'm Darren Bain. The Prince George RCMP are looking for more information into a fatal vehicle accident on Sunday that happened north of the city. Police responded to a report of a motor vehicle incident involving a motorcycle and a pickup truck just before 5 p.m., located on Highway 97 near Bear Lake. With more, here's Corporal Jennifer Cooper.
2: When our investigators arrived at the location, they were informed that the driver of the motorcycle had not survived the collision and that the driver of the pickup truck was transported to the hospital with non-life-threatening injuries.
1: She adds they're looking for anyone with dash camera video or anyone who witnessed the incident and has not spoken to police to contact the Prince George RCMP. The investigation is ongoing. If you're a young person struggling to find a summer job this year, experts say you're not alone. The Business Council of BC is raising the alarm about the falling rate of youth employment in BC. It says in a new analysis there are 51,000 fewer young people working in BC today than in 2019. It says BC now has the lowest youth labor force participation rate of any province. Policy Director Jairo Yunus says he's seeing signs of what economists call the discouraged worker effect.
3: You get discouraged, right? So you start asking yourself, you stop asking yourself, so where should I apply? And you start asking yourself, why bother?
1: Yunus says the key factors driving youth unemployment in BC are weak private sector growth and high costs for employers. A community staple in Prince George is saying no more. The Carefree Society announced Tuesday it will be winding up its operations and ceasing its services at the end of the month after 5 decades of dedicated work supporting accessible transportation and community initiatives in the city and surrounding region. As part of the wind-up process, the society is selling its building and other remaining assets. Carefree Society contributed to community mobility initiatives, including originating Handy Dart services. As part of its transition planning, the society is seeking to transfer or arrange a buyout of its community shuttle lease. More than 900 school-aged children and other dignitaries will be releasing the latest crop of Nechako white sturgeon into the Nechako River. The event takes place on Friday at Riverside Park in Vanderhoof, as each student will have the opportunity to release a salmon fry and, as a group, will see off the 63 juvenile white sturgeon into the river on Friday. The sturgeons are produced each spring and are raised at the Nechako White Sturgeon Conservation Center over 2 winters to allow them to grow. The last edition of the event was back in 2024. And in sports, Tampa Bay Lightning bench boss and Prince George product John Cooper was announced as this year's recipient of the Jack Adams Trophy. He beat out Lindy Ruff of the Buffalo Sabres and Dan Muse of the Pittsburgh Penguins. He has served as the Lightning's head coach since being hired midway through the 2012-2013 season. Get daily and weekly news alerts directly to your inbox by signing up at MinechacoValleyNow.com.
4: Thanks for the news update, Darren. I'm Nick. You're listening to 95.9 The GOAT, Vanderhoof's world-class rock. It's 9:03 right now, and wow, the sun is so bright. You see the blue sky with some puffy clouds, and we are sitting at 12. Today's high is going to be 17, and we might be getting some rain late in the afternoon. Golden Earring is coming up next.
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0: 95.9 The Go. That was the latest one from the Pretty Reckless, When I Wake Up. I'm Nick. So how did you feel during yesterday's thunderstorm? Let me know on the Valley Goat Facebook page. Deborah says, I was at work, so I wasn't able to really enjoy it. The only thing I don't like about a storm like that is the potential for forest fires. Otherwise, I love a good storm. Well, I'm happy to tell you that according to the BC wildfire map, that thunderstorm didn't make any new fires pop up. Keenan says, it was amazing. The lightning strikes were in the shape of little intestines. Wow. And Janice says, I loved it. Wish I'd been outside. But with a last name like Volts, that would be dumb. Yeah, it'd be pretty electrifying.
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Now it's Incubus, Drive, 95.9 The Goat. I'm Nick. In around a half hour or so, something special is going to be happening. I'm going to tell you what, coming up in around 6 minutes. Now here's Nirvana, Come As You Are, 95.9 The Goat.

0: That was Finger 11, Living in a Dream. 95.9 The Goat. I'm Nick. If you've been dreaming about fresh fruits and veggies, then you're going to want to go to Furlan Park in around 20 minutes or so. The farmer's market is going to be starting. Yes! And it runs until 2. What a great thing we have when it comes to the farmer's market. Because, you know, our community is laid out in such a weird way compared to a lot of other communities. You know, we have a dense urban part or suburban or whatever you want to call it. Like downtown, you could walk around, walk in and out of stores, and everything is close together. And then when you get to the acreagey parts, everything is very far apart. Like you could go a kilometer without seeing another person. And the fact that we know the farmer's market is going to be happening today from 10 to 2 means that for those hours, our community will be brought closer together. People from all over our district will be there walking, talking, chatting, laughing, buying amazing produce, crafts, baked goods. You can also have lunch there. They have food trucks. Yeah, it's a pretty awesome event, so make sure you go check it out. The Goat.
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0: Die. That was a brand new one from the Lazies. Too Tough to Die. 95.9 The Goat. I'm Nick. 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

0: That was Third Eye Blind, Jumper, 95.9 The Goat. Hi, I'm Nick. It's 10 o'clock, and wow, the sun really came out. And there's also some big puffy clouds. We are sitting at 11. Today's high is going to be 17, and it might rain late in the afternoon. Give It Away is coming up next.
1: Hey, what can we say? We love to rock the boat. The Goat.

0: Saskatchewan rock band, the Sheepdogs. Nobody but you. 95.9 The Goat. I'm Nick. Speaking of another part of the prairies, what they got in Manitoba was nuts yesterday. Way worse than our thunderstorm. And you're going to find out what they got coming up in around 7 minutes. Now here's ZZ Top, LaGrange on The Goat.
1: Rumors spread around in that Texas town. About the shack outside the game. You know what I'm talking about. Just let me know if you wanna go to that whole mile on the range. They got a lot of nice girls. Come on,

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0: That was a tragically hip. Boots or hearts? 95.9 The Goat. I'm Nick. So that thunderstorm we got yesterday was nuts, but it was nowhere near what they got in Manitoba. You know, one of my dad's friends, he lives south of Winnipeg, and he said at around 8:30 or so their time, there was this emergency alert that popped up on everyone's phones, and it said, "Tornado in your mobile coverage area, take cover." And for once, the weather was right. There were tornadoes in the area. And he did a little bit of storm chasing. This is a little bit dangerous, so I wouldn't recommend it. Like, I'm the take cover kind of person. But he took these amazing photos of this super dark sky, clouds, an eerie tornado touching down. It's so dramatic. I posted a photo of it on the Valley Goat Facebook page for you to check out.
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That was Pearl Jam, Wreckage, 95.9 The Goat. Hi, I'm Nick. If you want to buy some fresh local produce and see some smiley faces, go to the Farmer's Market. It's at Burland Park. It's happening right now, and it runs until 2. Now here's Toronto, Your Daddy Don't Know, on 95.9 The Goat.

0: 95.9 The Goat. That was the latest one from the Black Keys. You gotta lose. Hi, I'm Nick. If you want to support local and buy some fresh fruits and veggies, go to Furland Park. The farmer's market is happening right now, and it runs until 2. You know, the stuff you get from the farmer's market, it does taste fresher than stuff you get at the grocery store, because it's grown, like, what, 50 kilometers at most from here. And last year, when my dad came to town, we went to the farmer's market. We bought some spinach, some dill, and some mint, and some garlic, so we could make a traditional Greek dish called spanakorizo. And even though the name sounds really fancy, all it is spinach and rice. You put some lemon juice on top of it when you eat it, and it's delicious. And you can tell local tastes better.
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0: That was Arkell's leather jacket. 95.9 The Goat. Hi, I'm Nick. Oh, there's going to be a fish release tomorrow at Riverside Park. And yeah, the white sturgeon at the conservation center, they're going to be released into the water. And there's also going to be salmon fry that are being released. And those salmon fry are just so cute. Like when you Google videos of them, you see their little mouths going with their big eyes. They're just so adorable. You can look at them all day.
1: The Goat.
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0: That was Canadian legend, Biff Naked, Spaceman, 95.9 The Goat. Hi, I'm Nick. It is so peaceful right now. It's kind of sunny, kind of cloudy. We're sitting at 13 degrees. Later on, we're going to be climbing all the way up to 17, and we might be getting some rain late in the afternoon. Disturbed is coming up next with The Sound of Silence.
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That was The Offspring, okay? But this is the last time. 95.9 The GOAT. I'm Nick. So, Vegas or Carolina? Who's winning the Stanley Cup this year? Let me know on the Valley GOAT Facebook page. 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

0: 95.9 The Goat. That was the brand new one from Turnstile. Look out for me. I'm Nick. So who's winning the Stanley Cup this year? Vegas or Carolina? Let me know on the Valley Goat Facebook page. Christopher says, Vegas, but I hope I'm wrong. Yes, I also hope you're wrong. This Vegas team is just so bizarre because, well, they're in a desert. They don't even know what ice looks like in real life. Maybe they've never seen snow either. Kathy says Carolina. Elizabeth says, gonna have to say Vegas. Yvonne says, Vegas, three more W to go. Yeah, I hope they don't get them.
1: The Goat.
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0: That was Love Dies Young, the Foo Fighters, 95.9 The Goat. Hi, I'm Nick. That thunderstorm yesterday was nuts. So much lightning, thunder, wind, and rain. It was like the world was ending. How did you feel during that storm? Let me know on the Valley Goat Facebook page. Helena says, I was mowing the vast amount of lawns here at the ranch. I just barely got them done before the storm hit. Thankful for that. Yes. You know, I was driving home yesterday and I had to stop at Timmy's and wait out the storm because it was getting really crazy and I didn't want to have to get out of my car and have to deal with the lightning. Dion says, fabulous and energized. It's a shame I wasn't able to be out in it to feel that thunder rumble. What? Yeah, when thunder roars, go indoors. You don't want to get zapped. And Tina says, loved it. Some people get wet and some people feel the rain. It was amazing. I was down at the beach and it started pouring and thundering. I love great storms. Yep, they certainly put on a show.
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0: 95.9 The Goat. That was I Think I'm Paranoid. Garbage. Hi, I'm Nick. That's it for me. Thank you so, so much for hanging out. By the way, the farmer's market is happening right now at Furland Park, and it's going to be running until 2. We're getting closer and closer to noon, and when that clock strikes noon, Matt is going to be taking over, and he's going to be hanging out with you all afternoon. I'll see you tomorrow morning.
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1: Good afternoon, I'm Brendan Palou. Peace River North MLA Jordan Keeley is facing a sexual assault charge. With more, here's Vista Radio provincial reporter Emily Devesky.
2: The BC Prosecution Service says the alleged offenses happened between January 1st and September 20th, 2024 in Fort St. John. The independent MLA says in a statement he's innocent of the allegations and plans to prove that in court. He said in the meantime he'll continue to advocate for his constituents and the region. A first court appearance is set for July 6th in Fort St. John. Emily Jovesky, Vista News, Victoria.
1: Mayor Simon Yu is seeking a report on costs and potential alternative funding and delivery models for the Copar Memorial Arena. At this Monday's meeting, Prince George City Council will discuss a motion from the mayor directing staff to return the report. Yu says as discussions around the future of the arena continue, council should have access to a clear understanding of the facility's operating costs, long-term capital requirements, and potential alternatives to traditional taxpayer-funded replacement models. The intent of the report would not be predetermine any future decisions regarding the arena, but to ensure council and the public have transparent financial information and a full understanding of all available options before considering significant future expenditures. Other items to be discussed Monday includes a review of the funding emergency support services and establishing free curbside big item waste collection days. Elections BC has slapped an SD57 trustee with a $1,000 fine related to her 2024 provincial election campaign. Rachel Weber, who initially ran for the Conservatives in the Prince George McKenzie riding, was subsequently replaced by Kyle Giddens and became an independent candidate. Elections BC stated Weber paid just over $4,900 of expenses after already having contributed $1,450, the maximum contribution amount allowed for an individual. Weber earned a measly 435 votes in the 2024 provincial election, coming in last. The Northern Axemen, a new football team looking to break into the BC Football Conference, held a meeting at the Blackburn Community Hall last night. Stephen Amir Bang, a longtime football official in Prince George, laid out his vision for the team to a handful of online supporters and some in-person attendees. Amir Bang says the next steps are to continue to build community support and to put together a board of directors.
3: We're hoping to have it set for minimum 2 years, and then once we get set up with if we get approval from the BCFC, we'll hold an actual election process for the real Board of Governors.
1: Among the in-person attendees were some members of the Prince George Kodiaks Board of Directors who asked hard but fair questions and even gave advice and support. And Prince George's Astronomical Society is receiving $5,000 in community gaming grants. The funds will be used to deliver unique science, technology, engineering, and mathematics programming for youth, community events, and observatory. In 2025-26, the provincial government issued 1,225 grants worth more than $56 million that were awarded to nonprofit organizations. Be the first to know. Get news alerts directly to your inbox by signing up at MinnechakaValleyNow.com.
4: Well, thank you so much for the update, and good afternoon. Welcome to the afternoon show here on The Goat. It's Matt hanging out with you, and it is time for us to look at the weather. Do you want to know what it's doing? No? Okay, well, I guess we can skip it. You thought. All right, here we go. We got 15 degrees for the daytime high. It is currently 15 degrees as well, so that's where we're staying at. 10 is the overnight low, so it's not going to get very much colder either, and partly cloudy for the rest of the day. That's it. Now we can kick off our afternoon with some Pinball Wizard. It's who, and it's here on The Goat.
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0: Yeah, Mom always warned us. Listening to rock would turn us into party rocking, head banging hippies.
1: What a bunch of hippy dippy baloney.
0: Yeah, and she was right.
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0: There's Green Day with Brain Stew on the goat. Afternoon, it's Matt here with you. And we're not really looking at very much rain in the forecast as per se today. There is like a 10% chance that we could see some rain. So overall, it's unlikely. But if it were to be a rainy day, what would we do to deal with it? I know some folks like to just like hunker down, or read a book or drink some coffee, something lame like that. And maybe just settle in with a movie or something. Tackle a project around the house. See, there, that's a good answer. Do some choring. Well, beautiful. But to each their own is definitely applicable in this situation. So I want to know what you would be getting up to. If it was a rainy day, you couldn't go outside. Well, you could, but you'd just get wet, and nobody likes that. What would you do? How would you pass the time? Let me know on the Facebook page. It's Valley Goat.
1: The Goat.
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1: It makes me want a hot dog real bad.
0: Huh. I guess some things don't change. Here comes a vintage track on the GOAT.

0: There's Finger 11, the mountain, here on the GOAT. Afternoon, it's Matt here with you, and we are talking a rainy day, even though it isn't. And what would you do if it were a rainy day? This is kind of good to do as like an exercise to be prepared for the next rainy day we got. Obviously, we're going to see some at some point here. It's been quite precipitous around northern BC as of late. We're kind of like in the funnel of where the rain avoids. But at some point, it's going to hit. So, what do you do? There's something comforting about these rainy days, though, if you ask me. So for me, I go to sleep. It's just immediate nap, and I pretty much just fall asleep. That's, well, the usual. Business as usual, at the very least. Which I guess is a bit of a waste of a day, if anything. Like, if you're actually doing something, like some chores or housework, then sure, okay, at least you accomplished something. Unless you're catching up on sleep. Then you might be okay, but it's still kind of the lazy answer. And as a napper myself, it definitely is the lazy answer. The GOAT.
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0: That's Nine Inch Nails, as alive as you need me to be, here on the GOAT. Afternoon, it's Matt here with you, and we've been talking about a rainy day, even though it isn't. There's no rain in the forecast, and well, what do we do to pass the time on a rainy day? We got Larry on the Facebook page. He likes to work on his truck. Attaboy. That's a good way to kill some time, especially if you have a garage, too. I've never had a garage in my whole life. Not once. However, I have experienced watching the rain from inside of a garage. Massive vibes. Beautiful. I'm really into that. I would buy a house specifically with a garage for that reason. No, I don't care about storing things. I just want the vibes when it rains. I know it's really weird, but it's true. Rainy day vibes are the best. So how are you going to spend time on a rainy day, even though it isn't today? You can let me know on the Facebook page, Valley Goat. The
1: Goat. I never get to stay up late.
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1: But don't worry, we're not going anywhere. 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Yeah, long story.

0: It's 1 o'clock now here on the GOAT. Afternoon, Matt here with you. We'll hit the weather up one more time, and it's exactly the same. 15 the daytime high, the current temp, 10 the overnight low, partly cloudy. Boom. Easy weather. It is actually pretty nice, too. The cooler day, beautiful. So let's get this hour going now. We got Linkin Park coming up now, Within the End, and it's right here on the GOAT.
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0: There's Youngblood with Zombie here on the GOAT. Afternoon, it's Matt here with you, and sometimes when I'm hanging out with my friends, we like to ask each other just completely random and stupid questions. Stupid being the more literal term. And so the one question that came up last night that I thought was great and I wanted to bring up too, because they were joking about what I do for a living, right? And that was, you know, they like to do like little radio voices at me. It's pretty funny. But one guy was like, they may as well just put a goat on air. It'd be better. Like, he was just being mean, right? So, yeah, it was whatever. I was like, what if a goat could do my job? I wonder what job a goat would be good at. That's the question that came out of that, just making fun of me. And so we kind of just started talking about it. And what do you think? What job would a goat be really good at? The only answer I could really think of was a garbage disposal. They'll eat anything. So if you've got an answer too, fire it away on the Facebook page, Valley Goat.
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0: 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Hey.

0: ACDC TNT, right here on the GOAT. Good afternoon, it's Matt here with you. That was so dumb, I'm so sorry. But we're talking goats and what they do for a living and what they would be good at. And well, I mean, I did get a couple of answers on the Facebook page. I don't know exactly if this would work. I mean, objectively, sure, they would. Lawnmower, absolutely. That's a good one. You just have like a little white goat, just keep him in the shed. Anytime he's hungry, he opens the shed and he mows the lawn. Beautiful. That, I mean, kind of works. Somebody did message on the Facebook page and said they'd be amazing at grape crushing if they ever got into the wine business. Oh, I mean, sure, okay. I don't know, wouldn't you have to be a little bit bigger for that? I guess it could clomp around. Yeah, maybe. It could work. Or I'm sure there's going to be other jobs here, too. Maybe like a security guard. If they ever see anyone trying to steal something, they'll just go, bad. I'm so sorry. Terrible joke. It's not that bad, though. It's pretty funny.
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0: There's the Gin Blossoms. Hey, Jealousy on the Goat. Afternoon, it's Matt here with you. We are talking what job a goat would be good at. And, well, we do have some more suggestions on the Facebook page, and I do want to share some of these because they're getting better. And they're also starting to just be pretty funny as well. A supervisor was one that was submitted. Okay, so the goat is a supervisor. They eat all day. They just wander around. And occasionally, they climb a hill. Okay, I don't get the hill part, but like maybe your supervisor is like a CrossFitter or something. I don't know. Okay, what about a lifeguard? Can goats swim? Okay, now we're seriously asking the hard-hitting questions here on the Goat. Can goats swim? Okay, well, I'm going to go Google that, and we'll touch base again after.
1: The Goat.
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0: Well, it's 2 o'clock now here on the GOAT, and good afternoon. It's Matt here with you. We're taking a look at the weather, and it's still the same. It hasn't even changed. 15 the daytime high, 15 the current temp, and then 10 degrees the overnight low, partly cloudy throughout. That's it. I'm telling you, it's super straightforward. So let's get going this hour now. Some Judas Priest, Turbo Lover, here on the GOAT.
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0: That's Monster Truck. Don't tell me how to live on the GOAT. Afternoon, Matt here with you. And so, you know those friends I was telling you about last hour? So the ones where we just ask each other really stupid questions and try to make it really funny? Yeah, so that's where the what job could a goat do came from. But another thing that came from it, and I just wrote this one down a little while ago. I've been saving it for a quote-unquote rainy day, even though it isn't. I just wanted to use it because I think it's funny. If every car had a CB radio, what would you tell other drivers? would you be more helpful, or would you be more chaotic? Ooh, that's really the question at the end of the day. I feel like half of the messages could be helpful. The other half would be people asking, why are you going 20 under the speed limit? Or, hey, bleep you, you cut me off. That would definitely happen a lot.
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0: That's the Lazy's Too Tough to Die on the GOAT. Afternoon, it's Matt here with you, and we're talking if every car had a CB radio, what would you say? What would people say? I kind of honestly think there's probably going to be a lot of friendly people using them. Like, you'll get the friendly warnings of like, oh, hey, oh, look out, hey, there's a bear on Highway 16. I don't know about the accent. They might sound like that, but maybe they're just letting you know there's some construction ahead or just warning you, oh, hey, guys, pothole coming up. If you're behind the silver Mazda, just keep an eye out. Like, come on, that'd be great. Very Canadian. There will definitely, though, be somebody giving just completely unnecessary commentary on everyone's driving. And that is how road rage happens. So what do you think? Is this a good idea or a bad idea? You can let me know on the Facebook page. It's Valley Goat.
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0: That's Seether, Lost All Control on the GOAT. Afternoon, it's Matt here with you, and we're talking CBE radios in cars, in our daily drivers. And personally, I'm a proponent. I would love to be able to just chat with people. I would think it's so funny to just look over to the left and like talk to the guy that you're stopped at a red light with. Maybe you'd be like, hey, roll down your window. It's like, hey, we're at the same red light. Woohoo! Like, it's just silly. It really is. Like, you can use it in a tremendously good way, informing people. Maybe there's something going on. Maybe there could be an accident ahead on parts of the highway, and maybe Drive BC hasn't updated yet. Like, it's got good bones, right? There's potential. But there's so much more potential for it to go wrong. People calling each other out on the radio for everyone to hear. Maybe potentially some road rage going on. See, that's the downside. And I'd like to think the good nature of us humans would prevail. But I don't know. So what do you think? You can let me know on the Facebook page. It's Valley Goat.
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0: It's 3 o'clock now here on the GOAT. Good afternoon. It's Matt here with you. And the weather's still the same. It's 15 degrees the daytime high in the current temp. Partly cloudy. 10 is the overnight low. And we are going to be seeing a lot of the Northern Lights tonight. We're having a geometric something or another. Anyway, the Northern Lights are going to be very bright. So we'll have that as part of our forecast too, which I do have the slight bad news of. It is going to be cloudy tonight, and then it's supposed to rain overnight. So we also have that. So we'll see what happens, but we got to keep going with this hour. We got November Rain. It's Guns N' Roses, and it's here on the GOAT.
1: 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It's all we play. And it's all you'll hear. This is the GOAT.

0: The Pretty Reckless When I Wake Up on the Goat. Afternoon, Matt here with you. So it's a geomagnetic storm. It's not it's not what I called it, not a geothermic storm. And that's going to be hitting Earth. Not just Canada, but Earth. That's going to be tonight with a decent view of the Aurora Borealis in most of Canada. It said parts of Canada, and then I researched it a little bit more. And nope, it's like all of us. Everybody is going to see it. As long as there's no light pollution where you're at, you're going to be seeing some beautiful dancing images up in the sky. It's so pretty to always see it. And, well, the question is, when was the first time you ever saw the Northern Lights? Do you remember? I remember it was like a scout trip in the middle of winter, in the middle of the woods in Alberta. It was fun. It was cool. It was really pretty. But, yeah, that was a long time ago now. So what was yours? When was the first time you ever saw the Northern Lights? You can let me know on the Facebook page. It's Valley Goat.
1: The Goat.
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0: Bones for the Crows, it's Nickelback, and it's Here on the Goat. Afternoon, it's Matt here with you, and we're talking Aurora Borealis. And it seems like most of us have seen it when we were kids. Cool. So we got Jason and Alana and Lisa all messaging in saying they were 6 years old. Was it all at the same time? Imagine it was the same day. That'd be kind of crazy. But yeah, I guess most of us, especially up here in the north, potentially, or just in Canada, and within respect to the potential of driving out of town. Because like, if you live in a city, you're not going to see them. I have once in my life ever seen the Northern Lights when I was in the city. Just once. Every other time I've ever seen it, I'm just in the woods. In the middle of nowhere. And it's always beautiful. And, like, the mountains coinciding with it, too. The hills, the forests. Oh, it's just so pretty. I love it. So, if you want to answer when the first time you saw it was, you still can on the Facebook page. But you can also send me some pictures if you got some. If you got some cool Aurora Borealis pictures, fire them away on the Facebook page. It's Valley Goat.
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0: I'm just a kid. There's Simple Plan here on the GOAT. Afternoon, Matt here with you. We've been talking some Northern Lights and what it's going to be like over the course of tonight and tomorrow. And, well, I didn't give you any facts. Well, I mean, I did. Like, the storm is going to happen, and we're going to be able to see the Northern Lights pretty nicely, especially if the clouds clear up a little bit. However, I've got some more intel from you. We found some tips and tricks that they threw out on the Weather Network's website, and I thought they were kind of bad tips. So I'm still going to tell you them, but take it with a grain of salt. Geomagnetic activity. It's driven by solar activity, indicated by planetary K index. What does that mean? Who knows? However, the sun is shooting magnets at us, and it's going to make the sky change colors. That's what I got from that. Continuing on, farther northern latitudes have better viewing than southern latitudes. That is just the most factual thing I've ever heard. Like, this is crazy. And then you'll see them at night. Okay, thanks. All right, well, those are all factual, and that is the case. You will be able to see the Northern Lights tonight, and it's all thanks to that big ball of flaming gas up in the sky. Thank you, son.
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1: Good afternoon, I'm Brendan Palu. The Prince George RCMP are investigating three arson cases that took place last month, arresting suspects related to two of them. Police say the first fire occurred on May 10th on the 1700 block of 3rd Avenue, which saw minimal property damage, with officers continuing to collect information to determine a suspect. Now, the second blaze occurred around a week later near the 1200 block of 4th Avenue, where officers determined a suspect through area surveillance, arresting and releasing the suspect on an undertaking with a future court date. The third blaze occurred on May 27th near the 2100 block of Norwood Street. That was quickly determined to be suspicious in nature. Officers located and arrested three individuals through witness descriptions and were released on undertakings with future court dates. Police say there's no indication these fires are related. Peace River North MLA Jordan Keeley is facing a sexual assault charge. With more on the story, here's Vista Radio provincial reporter Emily Javeski.
2: The BC Prosecution Service says the alleged offenses happened between January 1st and September 20th, 2024, in Fort St. John. The independent MLA says in a statement he's innocent of the allegations and plans to prove that in court. He said in the meantime he'll continue to advocate for his constituents and the region. A first court appearance is set for July 6th in Fort St. John. Emily Javeski, Vista News, Victoria.
1: Wineries in BC are still waiting for the economic benefits of better direct-to-consumer shipment rules right across Canada. Last summer, 10 provinces and the Yukon signed an agreement to have new guidelines by a set date, but the deadline to set for May 2026 has now passed. Wine Growers of BC CEO Jeff Gennard spoke about the economic boom the region's wineries will see once the rules are finally adjusted.
3: When we get through this, I know that we are absolutely building the world's next great wine region in real time right here in British Columbia. And that's the exciting part for us. And rules like this, getting rid of these, you know, direct-to-consumer prohibitions so we can move wine across the country, are going to take us to that goal.
1: Gennard says BC is close to making an announcement, but province-by-province decision-making is slowing that process down. And the Northern Axemen, a new football team looking to break into the BC Football Conference, held a meeting at the Blackburn Community Center outside of Prince George last night. Stephen Amir Begg, a longtime football official in Prince George, laid out his vision for the team to a handful of online supporters and some in-person attendees. Amir Begg says the next steps are to continue to build community support and put together a board.
4: We're hoping to have it set for minimum 2 years, and then once we get set up with the, if we get approval from the BCFC, we'll hold an actual election process for the real Board of Governors.
1: Among the in-person attendees were some members of the Prince George Kodiaks Board of Directors, who asked hard but fair questions and even gave advice and support. Be the first to know. Get news alerts directly to your inbox by signing up at MinechacoValleyNow.com.
5: Thank you again for the updates, and good afternoon. It's Matt here with you. We're taking a look at the weather, and it is still the same. It hasn't changed at all. 15 degrees the daytime high. It's also our current temp. And now it's 10 for the overnight low. It's still, I'm telling you, it's not changing. We've got really steady weather today. Partly cloudy as well. And apart from that, we can keep it moving. We got Weezer, Beverly Hills, on the goat.
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0: Age of Electric with remote control here on the GOAT. Afternoon, it's Matt here with you. What's something everybody pretends that they're good at? Like, of course, fake it till you make it is a saying, and some people take it pretty literally. And there's certain skills that people can be surprisingly confident about until they actually have to prove it. Stuff like parallel parking is definitely up there. Like, maybe assembling furniture. Backing up a trailer would actually be a really good one. Because everybody will think, oh yeah, I could do that easy. Watch here, I'm going to butter it and back into this spot. And then all of a sudden you've hit everything except for the parking spot. Everything's damaged. I've seen that happen before. It's pretty funny. But what's the reality? Do you want to admit what you pretend that you think you're good at? Or if you even want to remain anonymous, we can do that too. But just let me know what it is you like to pretend that you're good at on the Facebook page, Valley Goat.
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0: There's Finger 11, the mountain, here on the GOAT. Afternoon, it's Matt here with you, and we're talking something everybody pretends to be good at. And honestly, some of these skills can just become family legends as well. Like, it can definitely become like a running joke. Yeah, even families seem to have somebody who insists they're an expert at everything, despite the overwhelming evidence to the contrary. That's always the best part, when there's just bravado and confidence when there's no substance to back it up. It's always the funniest thing to me. We love faking it till you make it, though. So what is it for you? I'll put my thinking hat on, I'll figure out what it is for me, but if you want to remain anonymous as well, you can do so on the Facebook page. I just won't say any names. You can let me know on the Valley Goat. No, just Valley Goat.
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0: That's The Offspring, The Kids Aren't All Right, here on The GOAT. Afternoon, it's Matt here with you, and I figured out what mine is when it comes to something people pretend that they're good at. For me, it's golf. I've taken golf lessons. When I was a kid, I was doing golf lessons in the summer. I've gone golfing before. I've played half decently, but it was through absolute and sheer luck. I'm so bad at golfing. It's crazy. It feels like a foreign object lodged in my arm anytime I get in the stance to hit it off the tee. It's just strange. I'd like to like it. I'm just not good at it. That's pretty much the end of it. So, do you got something? Something everybody pretends that they're good at, but you're really not. You're just faking it till you make it. You can still let me know on the Facebook page. And again, I won't put anyone on blast. We'll keep it anonymous. And the Facebook page is Valley Goat.
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